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0: CFM La Cône.
2: 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Don't you wonder, maybe if you took a left turn instead of taking it right, you could be somebody different. Don't you ever wonder, could I have been? Don't you ever wonder, anyone, anyone? 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

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Compare us to lemmings, death wish contemplation, or an

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0: Now let's get real low one time now. 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Wiggle around just a little bit. That's when you got it. Yeah.

CFM La Caune. CFM L'Esprit Rock. And you can dance for inspiration.

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Thank you.

Waterproof makeup ain't made for a breakup. On a Saturday night, then it's, hey, how you been? Good, how about you? Funny how seeing you once after a few months gets you like that. Right back.

18 minutes, hours of class. Days of choir watching, thought bubble clouds blow through the years, wandering the land.

tea. Pray, think of me kindly anyway. In wee hours you hear, midst the gathering gloom,